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1: It's just one of those things that really makes you appreciate life. It makes you appreciate where you are as a person.

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1: 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Me not working hard. 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

0: 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More vivid and worse, what I feel I deserve. Yeah, 'cause I'm so fucking fabulous.
1: State ascoltando Touring 104.